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Engine 159, fire alarm, 13411 Normandy Avenue. Quinton Squad 158, unconscious, 17700 Western Avenue. Engine 84, engine 140, Quint 24, squad 84, battalion 11, battalion 17. Traffic collisions, persons trapped, Boki Canyon Road, cross of Elizabeth Lake Road. LA repeating, engine 84, engine 140, Quint 24, squad 84, battalion 11, battalion 17. Traffic collision, persons trapped, Boki Canyon Road, cross of Elizabeth Lake Road.

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4167, respond with engine 42 on scene, traffic collision ALS, Boss Tunis, cross up Earl Avenue. 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

Engine 80, re-respond to the traffic collision. Northbound 14, north of Sierra Highway, CHP, on scene. Engine 24, squad 131, difficulty breathing, 385-35, 6th Street East. Engine 184, outdoor fire, first, cross of Oak Avenue.

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Ticket 106, residential fire alarm 25, correction 6524, Lachlena Lane. Engine squad 171, traffic collision ALS, northbound 405, north of Manchester.

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Engine 115, Clan 30, Battalion 921. 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

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Engine 128 squad 104 chest pain 19335 Maybrook Lane apartment 202.

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Engine 126, investigation inside 73's district, 22610 West 13th Place.

Washington 42, traffic collision via West Walnut Grove Avenue, across the Valley Boulevard, Sheriff's en route. Engine 173, Site Rescue, BLS 2908, West 84th Street, HPD.

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Engine 14, backfire. Westbound 105, east of French Chapel, over. Engine 49, public assist. 13645 Biola Avenue.

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Engine of squad 16, Chesapeake, 1502, Firestone Boulevard.

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Engine, correction, Squad 134, respond with Engine 136 on scene to the Psych Rescue LS 84th District. 42006 runs them. 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

for investigation. Outside residence Boulevard, across the street west in front of Reed's Peak. Engine is flight 191 La Habra 1, Sycrest UALS 1770 La Habra Boulevard, unit 217A.

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engine 24, squad 37, difficulty breathing, 38530, Kira Sabida Avenue, apartment 120. 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

Engine 76, Squadron 11, Injury ALS, 28700 Newhall Ranch Road. 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

then a 16, a 6 ELS, Stamford Avenue, cross of Ohio, PD Sun. 436 respond with engine 236 on scene to the difficulty breathing, 254 East 228th Street.

Clip 166-4167 injury, ALS 3501, Santa Anita Avenue. Engine 131, traffic collision, DLS 25th Street East, Cross of East Avenue, R, Sheriff's Route.

Engine 1, still still. 1057, Bonnie Beach Place. 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

Engine 165, outdoor fire, Ardmore Avenue across of Long Beach Boulevard. Engine 41, squad 147, traffic collision ALS, eastbound 105, east of Wilming, correction, Willowbrook Avenue. Quit 153, squad 154, IFT, 1350, West Covina Boulevard.

Engine 40, traffic collision, BLS, Orange Drive, cross of Lockheed Avenue. Point 33, we respond to the fire alarm, 530 West Jackman Street.

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Engine 14, Point 158, Squadron 58, Battalion 18, Battalion 20, traffic collision, person trapped in 14th District, 121st Street, Cross of Western,

Engine 19, engine 63, vehicle fire on the freeway, northbound 2 to the 210 freeway. 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

engine 16, squadron 47, injury ALS, 1315, 94th Street. Engine 167, squad 87, traffic position ALS in 168th District, westbound 10 east of Santa Anita Avenue.

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Engine 49, Squad 20, unconscious, 12315 Burgess Avenue. Engine 36, Squad 116, traffic collision ALS, southbound 405 north of Wilmington Avenue.

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Use our task force 103. 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Engine 36, squad 149, chest pain. 29320, the old road. Engine 47, squad 40, unconscious. 5430, Burton. Engine squad 111, traffic collision, pedestrian involved. 23957 New Hall Ranch Road.

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Engine Squad 16, Traffic Collision ALS, 70th Street, Cross of Compton Avenue.

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Engine 116, Squad 41, traffic collision, pedestrian involved, 2000, Imperial Highway.

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Engine 110, injury Vila, 4652 via Marina. Engine Patrol 91, squadron 18 unconscious, 2141 Hacienda Boulevard,

Central 126, Quad 124, Overdose in 73th District, 21227 Trumpet Drive, Engine 54, Quad 147, Injury ALS in 147th District, 3540 Martin Luther King Jr. Boulevard, Engine 84, Quad 84 unconscious, 42211, 42nd Street West,

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Engine 87 Squad 167, overdose in 168th District, 11940 Garvey Avenue.

Enter 85, traffic collision, BLS, Arrow Highway, cross of Bonnie, Bonnie Cove Avenue. Engine 6, abdominal pain, BLS, 2440 Chapman Street,

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Engine 188, respond in place of Court 185, no acknowledgement, outside investigation in 185 District, northbound 71 to the westbound 60 freeway. Engine 79, Squad 92, overdose. 12661 East Avenue, V14.

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Squad 29 respond with Engine 32 on scene, sick ALS, Foothill Boulevard crosses Todd Avenue. Engine of Patrol 97 wires down in 32's district, 141 Dalton Avenue.

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Engine 4 Squad 90 unconscious 2542 Powell J Avenue.

Eclipse 54, engine 160, Quint 161, squad 21, battalion 18, back 54, jumper, northbound 405, north of 105 freeway. 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

159, unconscious, 15424 Janine Drive. Quit 158, squad 116, traffic collision ALS. 162nd Street, cross of Dalton Avenue. 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

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Engine 22, fire alarm 5119 Pomona Boulevard. Engine at patrol 114, squad 92, unconscious 40351 177th Street East.

Regular Patrol and Squad 124, seizure 26250 Valencia Boulevard. Engine on patrol 129, traffic collision BLS, Sierra Highway cross of East Avenue M. Engineer squad 45 unconscious, Arbor Road cross of Coke Avenue.

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Engine 1 Squad 3, traffic collision pedestrian involved, Cesar E. Chavez Avenue, cross of Florida Boulevard. Engine 85 Squad 151 unconscious, 1301 Grand Avenue.

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Engine 73, rubbish fire in 124th District, 25850 Anderson Lane.

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Engine 173, residential fire alarm, 9317 2nd Avenue. 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Engine 47, AP 10, traffic collision BLS, Pentland Street, Cross of Rosemead Boulevard.

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Engine 126 squad 124 chest pain 27107 Turney Road.

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Engine and patrol 129 Squad 134, traffic collision ALS, East Avenue M, Cross of Sierra Highway. 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Engine 40 Squad 90, traffic collision ALS, Whittier Boulevard, Cross of Lockheed Avenue. 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

Engine 107 traffic collision BLS, Soledad Canyon Road, cross of Whites Canyon Road. Engine 9 squad 147 traffic collision ALS in 147's district, 8th Street, cross of Imperial Highway.

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Battalion 21, respond with engine 61, mutual 8, Bonaparte, 6171, Kingman Avenue. Engine 95, squad 147, traffic collision pedestrian involved in 41's district, 118th Street, cross of Wilmington Avenue. Engine 32, wires down, 140 Dalton Avenue. Engine 105, assault, Santa Fe Avenue, cross of Del Amo Boulevard.

At 127, squad 36, Big ALS, 1415, Carson Street. Engine, correction, Quint 116 and squad 116, stroke 19300 Vermont Avenue.

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Engine 233 traffic collision BLS, Sierra Highway, crossing West Avenue Dre.

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Engine 167, squad 87, difficulty breathing, 3825 Durfee Avenue. Engine 184, squad 182, traffic collision ALS, eastbound 10, east of Dudley Street.

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